0: smile on your face. 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Don't worry. It will soon pass, whatever it is. Don't worry, be happy. I'm not worried.
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Are you with me? Are you with me?

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Oh, you threw it all away, 'cause you're the devil in disguise. Now would you ever realize the consequences?

Never knew love like this before. Stefan Emels, hier ist Bremer 1 am Sonntag. Kurzer Blick nochmal zu den Werder-Frauen. Das Spiel ist fast vorbei. Werder hat noch ein Tor erzielt. Lina Hauseke mittlerweile also auswärts. 3:1 in Leverkusen. She work it, girl, she work the bowl, she break it down, she take it low, she's fine as hell, she's about the dough, doing a thing right on the floor, and money, money she making, look at the way she's shaking, make you wanna touch her, wanna taste her, have you lusting for her, going crazy, face it.

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1: 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Too sexy for my love. Love's going to leave me.